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Pink Flamingo, if they shout me, I'ma tell them we sure. I feel like YSN in 2020. I got my city flexing.

feel like YSN in 2020. 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I'm on telly, summit wiki, how I'm swerving round that Chevy. 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I feel like YSN in 2020. 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

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Big Smooth. Yo. Yo. I'm the chamber. I'm going to fuck them time.

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1: 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Hudební mix Rádia Wave. Hudební mix
0: Rádia Wave.
2: Yeah, yeah. Oh, that's better. Yeah.
3: It's time for the 99.
2: Yeah, yeah. Hey. Turn me up. Hey. Yo, where the snare at?

0: one lucky pick for this month's super prize giveaway of $18.5 million and a brand new 20.
1: Český rozhlas. 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
1: That's a good question. Have you made, say, millions of dollars?
0: No.
1: Are you a rich man?
0: What do you mean rich? What do you mean?
1: You have a lot of possessions? A lot of money in the bank?

0: roll up with 20 duns. Every one of them are getting in on my guest list. Straight to the VIP section. Presidential is the way that we step.
1: I'm not a side man, but I come through the side exit. I can't cause of the amount that I'm spending. My gang fly gang looking expensive. Trying to need them bottles and ice in a red drip.
0: Next thing, gala.

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1: Personal foul, unsportsmanlike conduct, number 6 on the defense. Okay.

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3: 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Unsportsmanlike conduct. Number 6 on the defense. 15.
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is laced with green wilt. 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Show them them teeth, then shoot up they buildings. That's what it do. Living at the end of the sentence, you run on with the commas and they won't even mention. The poll looking for quotes to send me an intervention. 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Break the law, well, the work gotta stretch then. 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Then gotta get it off or end up in correction. Get it to every jerk in the

0: seen it overseas drip.
1: Just got the motherfucking Popeyes fried piece with the cage. Just walk on in the mashed potatoes. Oh, shit.